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Este programa se retransmite a las 19:30 horas de lunes a viernes. Andy, Andy, Andy, Andy, Andy, Andy, Andy, Andy, Andy, Andy, Andy, Andy, Andy, Andy, Andy, Andy, Andy, Andy, Andy, Andy, Andy, Andy, Andy, Andy, Andy, Andy, Andy, Andy, Andy, Andy, Andy, Andy, Andy, Andy, Andy, Andy, Andy, Andy, Andy, Andy, Andy, Andy, Andy, Andy, Andy, Andy, Andy, Andy, Andy, Andy, Andy, Andy, Andy, Andy, Andy, Andy, Andy, Andy, Andy, Andy, Andy, Andy, Andy, Andy, Andy, Andy, Andy, Andy, Andy, Andy, Andy, Andy, Andy, Andy, Andy, Andy, Andy, Andy, Andy, Andy, Andy, Andy, Andy, Andy, Andy, Andy, Andy, Andy, Andy, Andy, Andy, Andy, Andy, Andy,

comunícate con nosotros a sintoniapedidosmusicales@gmail.com y pide tus canciones favoritas. Tus saludos y más en tu programa a las 15:30 horas con Matilda Durán por Sintonía Vital. Este programa se retransmite a las 19:30 horas de lunes a viernes. Andy, Andy, Andy, Andy, Andy, Andy, Andy, Andy, Andy, Andy, Andy, Andy, Andy, Andy, Andy, Andy, Andy, Andy, Andy, Andy, Andy, Andy, Andy, Andy, Andy, Andy, Andy, Andy, Andy, Andy, Andy, Andy, Andy, Andy, Andy, Andy, Andy, Andy, Andy, Andy, Andy, Andy, Andy, Andy, Andy, Andy, Andy, Andy, Andy, Andy, Andy, Andy, Andy, Andy, Andy, Andy, Andy, Andy, Andy, Andy, Andy, Andy, Andy, Andy, Andy, Andy, Andy, Andy, Andy, Andy, Andy, Andy, Andy, Andy, Andy, Andy, Andy, Andy, Andy, Andy, Andy, Andy, Andy, Andy, Andy, Andy, Andy, Andy, Andy, Andy, Andy, Andy, Andy, Andy,

0: 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You know what I mean? Tell you.
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0: by the name of the King and Rock, Rock. 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You ever tell me you will agree? Ain't no brother like the K-I-D-D. You know what I mean? Tell you.
1: Beto Cuevas con Amaral. 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